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Continuing the program, now let us listen to a composition of Swati Tirunal, Krupaya Palaya Shaure, set to Charukeshi Raga, Mishra Chaputala.

Grand Sri Vishnuvika Math on the Ganjira. 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